Enrique Lynch y su combo Back in 1973. The name of the song is Llegó la Banda from the album with the same name. Este fue el tema que causó mucha controversia en Nueva York hace unos años atrás. A few years ago, it brought some controversy because the original composers of the song is Enrique Lynch, who was from Argentina, who had moved to Peru and formed the combo there. And on the vocals there is Ronald Ray. This is 1973 Peru on Disco Sono Radio. But Willie Colon and Hector Lavoe had heard the song when they traveled to Peru and they liked it and they took it back. And Willie made it his own for many, many decades on all of Willie's Asalto Navideño albums. And every time it was in a compilation, it would always be credited to Willie. But with new technology, the daughter of Walter Fuentes, who was the bassist for Enrique Lynch, era el bajista Walter Fuentes, y la hija fue la que puso un video a donde el papá habla de esa composición de él, talks about his own composition and how basically Willie Colon stole it and made it his own, and he never got credit, never got any money for it. They're waiting for him to show up to a concert in Peru to grab hold of him and take him to the authorities, but he never showed up. He canceled the tour when he got wind of that. Llegó la banda, Enrique Lynch y su combo. We began with Curao en Salsa, Los Rumberos. Susana Horta, also in Switzerland in 2024, De Tiempo, with Luisito Avalle, who's the leader of Luisito y su Salso Metro. And Alberto Castellón, also on that recording. Alberto Castellón did the rap there. Bobby Sanabria from his new album, Live at the Bronx Music Hall, titled Arsenio and Beyond. It's about the music of Arsenio Rodriguez. Tumba y Bongo, a huge hit for Harlow, Orchestra Harlow, with Jennifer J. Ledesma doing the vocals there. On the tumbas, Oreste Abrante, Matthew Gonzalez on the bongo. On the trumpets, you had on the plunger mute, Max Darche and Cali Rodriguez Peña on the regular trumpet. Bobby Sanabria, Multiverse Big Band, Arsenio and Beyond, Arsenio Rodriguez classic composition. And we finished off with Enrique Lynch. We've got about less than half hour to go. Let's go with DJ Ricky Campanelli from Canada. From his 2023 recording, Nos Curamos con la Rumba, Jimmy Bosch on trombone, Alexis Charrier on guitar. I like the way they did this song. It's something a little bit different, but you guys know me. I go out on the edge all the time, bringing in rarities. If this show has been a perfect example of that, let's listen to Échale Madera, something just a little bit different from DJ Ricky Campanelli, but I love this song. Check this out.

Well, in that last set, sorry, the song got cut off. Good friend Freddie Miranda Jr. from Puerto Rico, his new single, Para Vivir Contigo, with Carlos Saviel, who sang it and wrote the song. It's a 20-year-old song that him and his father, Freddie Miranda Jr. from El Gran Combo, would sing together. They recorded it on a cassette. He found it and decided to bring it out now. Before that, two new songs from Brenda K. Starr, No Digas Nada, y Abuelda Hernandez, Mi Voz Es Un Regalo De Dios. Well, come to the end of our show. I'm going to leave you off with Gilberto Santa Rosa and Jose Madera. Hopefully, they'll be guests of mine, if not for the next show, towards the end of September. From the album Hablando Música, la música de Jose Madera con la Orquesta Filarmónica de Arturo Sonojano. Let's listen to Parece Que Le Gusta. Gilberto Santa Rosa y Jose Madera, wonderful. This will definitely get nominated for the Grammys. And I'll leave you with that. Until next time, love you from the heart. Be safe. Ciao.

How you feeling? Hot, hot, hot. Presumably, don't look for any respite or relief here. It's groove time.

Keep in mind that before my destination, four tickets. One person gonna pick up four tickets. Two will take you to the amazing dub club. Oh yes, to see in concert. Two acts, one coming in from Kingston, the epicenter of reggae music, and the other from right here, domestically grown and harvested. I'm talking about Clinton Ferrin from Kingston City, and from California, Roger Rivers. The other two peers will take you to see Catch a Fire. Yep, you heard me correctly. Catch a Fire, Long Beach, Double All Stars, Through the Roots, Tomorrow's Bad Seed, and more. Just keep your phone in readiness. I'll tell you when to ring in. Here's a remix by the King of Reggae Music, Robert Nesta Marley. I just love this remix. It's called For Love, Unity, and a Deeper Sense of Understanding.

Thanks to the king of reggae music, Robert Nesta Marley, and every song that you hear puts us closer and closer to a pair of tickets to see Clinton Ferrell, Catch a Fire, and more. This is Bob Marley's third son, Kimani Marley.

My goodness, I hear talking in hallway. Hence, Mystic Pete and the crew, they are in the house. They are in the house. That means I've got to give away 4 tickets, as promised. 2 will take you to the Dub Club, 1154 Glendale Boulevard. That's coming Friday, September the 4th, in concert to Clinton Ferrin and his Boogie Down Band, along with right here in Southern California, man, domestically grown and the finest in harvest, reggae and ska, and early Jamaican music, Roger Reeves and his All-Star. The other 2 pair will take you to see Catch a Fire. They'll be in

0: My goodness, Jose is so excited. He couldn't even give me his name. He picked up 4 tickets. Again, the 2 tickets will take him to the Dub Club this coming Friday night, September the 4th, 1154 Glendale Boulevard, in concert. Clinton Ferron and Roger Reeves and Underneath My Voice, Catch a Fire. They'll be in concert on Sunday, September the 13th. Along with Catch a Fire, you have Long Beach Dub All-Stars, Through the Roots, and more. Once again, Jose, congratulations.
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0: 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Jesse Royal, Strikes.

Jamaica, 1963. Oh, yes. Jamaican music still in its embryonic stages, 1962. If only I had wings of a dove.

at Seppan Mystic Beast Time. He's in the house, oh yes. He has a great show lined up for you. 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Those of you who want tickets, enjoy. I will now leave you in the capable hands of Mystic Pete and the crew. 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

0: 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Coming to you from the Loyola Marymount University campus in Westchester, Mystic Pete here with a show called In a Dream. And I have a couple of great guests. By the way, I just wanted to thank Junior Francis for another wonderful reggae show. Love listening every Saturday night from 9 to 11. And now we're going to feature a fine DJ from France whose name is...
1: Hi, my name is Wolf Story.
0: Now, you were in LA a long time ago when I featured you on my show.
1: Isn't that amazing? I mean, I was here 11 years ago and I was here playing a gig downtown. And I managed to be on your show 11 years ago, and I'm still amazed that you're still doing this 11 years later. It's incredible. Congrats to you. You're such a killer. Congrats.
0: Appreciate it. Thank you. And I think if you compliment the host more tonight, you will be assured a re-invitation to come back and spin. So that's a good plan. But no, I'm like the guy who has the show that features the underground DJ community in Los Angeles, in Southern California. So what a privilege it is. One of these days it'll, you know, go worldwide. Right. And then, you know, people say, well, why don't you just start a podcast? Yeah, I could go from like 500 people listening or 1,000 people listening to like 3 people listening.
1: Right, right. So,
0: anyway, say a word about your... Well, actually, let me introduce my co-host tonight, Kiana. Hello.
2: Hi, Pete. Mystic Pete.
0: I met you on another show, and you just showed some interest in doing some radio, and here you are. I'm just that kind of guy who invites people randomly.
2: The freaking coolest.
0: Kiana, it's so great to have you here. And we're gonna do a little bit of our own set after Wolf Story. So, Wolf Story, just say another word about yourself, and then we'll turn you loose on the ones and twos.
1: Okay,
0: that's slang for DJ rig.
1: Sounds great. What else can I say? There is that event I wanted to mention. We're doing tomorrow. It's at Elysian Park. And it's called house music, breath work. Basically, it's going to feature house music and breath work. I think I gave you a little sheet.
0: Yeah, we have a flyer. We have a piece of paper, exactly. Which is some ancient method of communication from your grandfather's day.
1: Exactly.
0: Paper.
1: So
0: your breath work and DJ
1: house music.
0: Okay.
1: And there's going to be a cacao ceremony also. How about that?
0: That's how we do it in Southern California.
1: Exactly.
0: We appropriate from every possible culture and then smush it all together into kind of quasi-spiritual experience.
1: That's what it's all
0: I sound like a bitter old man.
1: So once again, it's at Elysian Park. If you want to see all the details, you can check it out on my Instagram, Wolf Story Official. I have also that new project, Soundflow LA. We probably have 12 followers right now, which is
0: a big
1: starting point, right? We have to start somewhere.
0: Better than none.
1: Exactly.
0: All right. Well, so, and Kiana, you want to say anything before we turn this guy loose? Where can people find you, Kiana? Your name starts with a Q.
2: My name starts with a Q.
0: Where can people, do you want to give out your website? Or you have a big line of a fashion line, I understand. A toothpaste?
2: Annabelle.
0: Shoes? Tennis shoes?
2: We should shout out, actually, Annabelle, the host of Serenata de Trios.
0: Annabelle, we love you.
2: Who was my original host. She is launching a line of strawberry-themed products. And that's what we were here to sort of see and support the night that we met.
0: And I thought you have a blueberry-themed line of products.
2: I wish that I did.
0: It's a competing line, but it's good you guys are getting along. And
2: exactly.
0: Blueberries and strawberries can get along, apparently.
2: They go in the same fruit basket.
0: Here is DJ Wolf Story on KXLU 88.9 FM. Mystic Pete!